0: 7.
1: Hey, if you like winning prizes, this game is for you.
2: Let's
1: because
2: go.
1: You're guaranteed to win, but you got to play this thing, man. Are you smarter than Ocasio? It's Tino Gochino Radio. Today's question, what is it, bro?
2: Which celebrity is a chess nerd and frequently plays on the chess app and considers himself an intermediate level player? Is it A, Busta Rhymes, B, Daddy Yankee, or C, Chris Brown?
1: I believe Freddie is on the line. He's ready to play, so we'll see if he's a winner or not. Next, are you smarter than Ocasio? On Tino Gochino Radio. Don't move.

She'll be alright. 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And in fact, tonight, she did confirm. The cold never lasts, my darling. It just teaches the heart.

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0: If you've ever wondered, damn, I wonder what it's like to date Drake. Well, one of his exes spoke all about it.
2: Yeah. Did you and Drake ever hook up? I'm going to take that as a yes.
3: Yeah.
2: I mean, we did.
3: Okay.
2: And he's great.
3: Yeah. Would you ever, are you guys still friends or?
2: I haven't spoken to him in a minute.
3: Mm-hmm.
2: I don't really like to speak to a lot of my like prior flings or like my, or men that I've dated in my past. Like once you lose me, I'm gone.
3: So he lost you.
2: He did indeed.
3: What did he do? Give us the tea.
2: Oh my goodness.
3: I gotta hear this.
2: I'm like, what didn't he do?
3: I mean, he's Drake, you know?
2: I know.
3: He doesn't strike me as a man that can have like a solid relationship, you know, because he's Drake.
2: And he's also just like so talented and so busy in what he does and lives like, he lives such a big, fulfilled, busy life. That
0: It's crazy because at first,

0: she made it sound like he lost her, but then she, like, I feel like that was clickbait, because then she just said he's nothing but a good guy, and she completely understands because he's so busy. So it's like, why do the clickbaity stuff?
1: Yeah. Well, you didn't play the whole clip, because then she said that even though everything was great, he did scare her when things went wrong, because he, like, would text her, like, I'm going to have bitches fold you up. And stuff.
2: Oh my God.
1: Yeah. Well, so she's like, that was scary. But she did say it, but I do think that he's grown and I've grown from that situation.
2: Well, in order for him to say that, I wonder what she did. Because she had to do something crazy.
1: She said it was a miscommunication.
2: I feel like when you date Drake, you just, all your problems just go away.
3: So when you envision yourself dating Drake, what's a normal, like, date with Drake look like for you two? You and Drake.
4: Oh my God.
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0: Celebrity gossip, baby. There's always something happening, and we love to talk about all of it. We do it inside Tea Time, and that's coming up next. And today we're talking about what?
1: The fiance of boxer David Benavidez called off their wedding in a very public way.
2: What happened?
0: Oh, man.

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2: Serena and Ocasio already knew about this. I just heard about it. Bacon, sausages, hot dogs, and ham are all officially classified in the same cancer risk as cigarettes.
1: I know, it's scary.
3: Yeah.
2: Bro, I never heard about this. It's nuts. This is legit. It's all according to the World Health Organization. They say that evidence shows an association between frequent consumption of these foods and an increased risk of colorectal cancer.
1: That's scary.
3: And this is the pork, right? This is the
2: sausages, processed meats, processed ham, and salami. These are all included in group one of the worst meats for you to consume.
1: It scares me too because my son loves hot dogs. So I'm like, I'm gonna have to. No, you can't
2: you
1: eat that.
2: Glizzy King?
3: Just get all beef.
2: Yeah, that's what I think too, right?
3: Yeah.
2: That's gotta be the difference because the normal hot dogs are all the chicken and pork and all the throwaway.
3: A combination of all of them.

0: bologna. Like, oh man, I used to like fried bologna as a kid with mustard. Oh man,
1: I do love some
0: so
1: bologna
0: good.
1: Though. But
0: it's I have a friend that just went to jail for a few days, and he said all they gave him was bologna sandwiches. He's like, and it wasn't even good bologna. He's like, because I like bologna. He's like, it was the worst
2: super
0: processed bologna you could ever think of. He's like, I never want bologna again. It was so bad. I don't know, man. It that's so crazy to think. Just in comparison to cigarettes, bro, they're so bad for you.
2: Yeah.
0: It's like ham is?
1: I don't know. It still says all beef hot dogs are bad for your health.
2: Yeah, but they're not
1: okay, Dr. Phil.
2: Serena, okay.
1: Whoever.
2: It sounds like you want glizzies. Eat all the glizzies. Cochino Cochino
0: Radio. Yeah. There's a man being criticized online for carrying his dog instead of his child.
2: Oh, what a simp.
0: No. I agree with the man in this. We're going to talk about it next.

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0: There's this man that's going viral, and he's being criticized because he's carrying his dog and not his child. And people are like, oh my God, how dare you do such a thing? You have an actual kid, but you're treating your animal like the child. Yeah. And the man responded, and his response was very simple. He said, my child has shoes.
1: Mm-hmm.
0: They're walking outside. They're on the pavement. His kid looks maybe, I don't know, 2 years old, 3 years old. He's holding his hand. He's got his shoes on. They're walking. It's all good. And he's holding his pit bull puppy up because obviously the floor is hot and it burns their paws. And he's going to hold him up. What's wrong? I don't understand what's wrong with this.
2: Why is a dog out in the first place if he doesn't have shoes?
0: Well, not all dogs have shoes in the costume.
2: So then leave him at home. What are we doing?
0: Let him get air.
1: The story.
2: Like, if he was a real dog owner, he would go that extra mile to get the shoes.
1: He did go the extra mile. He's carrying his dog.
2: Leave your dog at home.
0: Why do you hate animals?
2: People, I don't hate them. I just think
0: people that hate animals are weird. Like, there's something inside of you.
2: I just think something inside of this guy. He's carrying the dog instead of the kid.
1: He's holding
0: because
1: his
0: the kid can
1: hand.
0: Walk. He has two legs and two feet and shoes.
2: What if the kid runs in front of a car? He can't do nothing.
1: He's holding his hand.
2: And it's probably a mutt.
0: You're just saying anything right now to prove some point that there's not. I don't understand. You're on the guy's side, right?
1: Yes, because you've seen like the videos where like the paws, like literally like the padding like burns off their paws.
2: No,
1: and
2: I'm sure
1: if he was walking the dog and holding his kid, then people would be like, oh, he's a bad dog dad. Take him down.
2: If you knew this was going to happen, you would not even brought him out. You would have just kept him home.
1: What if their car broke down somewhere?
2: Okay, so now you're throwing things into the
1: story. You've been throwing things into the story.
2: No. I just feel like if you're going to be a dog owner, be a dog owner.
0: He is. He's walking
2: like,
0: his dog.
2: It's like Tino, you put diapers on your dog, and that's great. Like, that's good. That means you're a good dog owner. Serena, I can't say the same.
1: My dog is getting insulin, and he has all these medications. I am a great dog mom.
2: You fed him processed bologna.
1: No, I didn't.
0: Cassio's gonna need some insulin soon.
1: You're eating processed bologna.
2: No, I'm not. That's cap.
0: You can tell a lot about a person by what they do after they hurt you. Let's talk more about it next.

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2: You can tell a lot about a person by what they do after they hurt you. Now, according to this, via mental aspect, it says some apologize, some reflect, some change, and some will rewrite the entire story in their head just to avoid feeling guilty. Suddenly, your reaction becomes the problem instead of their behavior. Because accepting responsibility requires something many people struggle with. Ego surrender. Ooh.
1: That's
2: it's
1: good.
2: Easier to create a new version of events than to face the discomfort of being wrong. Pay attention to what happens after the mistake. That's where character reveals itself. Not during the conflict, it's after it. Anyone can make a mistake, but accountability is what separates emotional maturity from emotional avoidance. If you're not following us, you're probably never going to see us again. If you are, then congratulations. You're growing every day. That's so stupid. Those are good points, though, I think, right?
1: That was great. And I was actually going to say before you mentioned it, like, that sounds like maturity, to be able to recognize when you are wrong and when you are the one that needs to apologize.
3: Do we have a lot of time? Because I have a story.
0: Go ahead.
3: So yesterday, me and my girl were out, right? And she knows how much I hate stopping. Because, you know, there's people that have, like, the spin wheels. Spin the wheel and you can win $75 or you can win Disney tickets. Mm-hmm. But you also got to go tour this. It's like a timeshare thing. And it's like, I don't like those. And she knows how much I don't like them. She stopped because she's seen, like, you know, $100 on there. We'll give you $100 and, you know, Disney tickets. And then we'll also give you a gift card to a restaurant. Mm-hmm. It's like, okay, cool. So she's like, let's go. We should go try it out. We'll go see. And I'm like, okay, cool. Let's go see. Bro, we were there for 30 minutes. And by the end of the whole thing, I was like, I'm sorry. I don't have an hour and a half to spare you. And she's like, okay. She's like, okay, well, I can't get paid today. Oh, bro, I was so mad at my girl. I crashed out on her. I didn't talk to her the whole night.
1: Well, I feel like that's a little drastic.
3: Why?
1: Because I didn't hurt your feelings. Like, she didn't hurt you.
3: But she knew how much I hated it. And I'm just like, yo. And now the person's got all my information.
1: I'm sure she doesn't love you liking other girls' photos on IG either.
3: What does that have to do? Whoa!
0: Who hurt you?
3: Serena.
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1: 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I'm at La Crystal Rosas Bella K. Love it. 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

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We are the new hit list. I'm Crystal Rosas. Don't know over Gracie Abrams' red sparkly dress that she wore to Trailer's wedding this past weekend. Here's Hit the Wall.

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1: All right, I'm back. No baby. It's Rach. And if you want to find out when my baby comes, you can hit me up on socials, Rach_on_the_radio. But until then, we are together and we have some national holidays to celebrate. Coming right up.

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1: All right, it's Lady Gaga with Poker Face in honor of your Throwback Thursday. 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
1: What's going on? It's Rach. 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Leon Thomas, Harry Styles, Tame Impala on the way. 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

0: you believe Danielle?
1: Yes.
0: Has today's phone tap. What's it all about?
1: All right, so George wanted to phone tap his friend Maria, who owns a Mexican restaurant, but she got a little annoyed with me, and she ends up giving the phone to her partner. So it's kind of an accidental double phone tap. You have to listen.
0: Okay, we'll see what happens.
2: Yeah, hello.
3: Yeah.
2: Oh, I was there a couple of days ago, and I ordered like one of your specials. What?
3: I'm sorry. What, ma'am?
2: I don't know. I'm just not right. I have not been right since I ate it, and I'm just burping, and my stomach hurts, and I'm really not happy right now.
3: Wow.
2: I ordered the spicy chili Vienna. Oh gosh.
3: Have you gone to a doctor?
2: No, because I wanted to call you guys first.
3: I think you should go to a doctor. I mean, I don't know why.
2: I'm really thinking it was food poisoning from your place, and like I really think
3: because then we would have had a whole bunch of calls, and we haven't had. I mean, I don't understand. Maybe you ate

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4: Partly cloudy, some scattered showers and thunderstorms. Today, high temperatures hitting the mid-80s. More scattered showers and storms tonight with a low down to 68. Tomorrow, partly cloudy. We'll see a few isolated thunderstorms. Highs will be hitting the upper 80s as it stays muggy. Then on Saturday, partly cloudy, chance of a shower, a high of 84. I'm CBS 21's Steve Knight.
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7: 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Next Thursday, the debut of the new Netflix comedy starring Will Ferrell, The Hawk. Next Friday, the launch of the Netflix romance film Heartstopper Forever and the Mexican drama thriller Desire. 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Next Tuesday on Paramount Plus, the docuseries premiere of The Real Wolf of Wall Street. Next Wednesday on Apple TV, the launch of Lucky, starring Anya Taylor-Joy. 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
10: We were just talking about how here in New York City, the ice cream trucks are rolling through neighborhoods and they're playing their music so loud that it's causing people to call 911.
11: Oh, I mean, a little extreme.
12: Shut up! Shut the hell up! Turn that off! Give me a headache!
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12: Me too, Mommy. Yep. Like, shut up. Eat your peas and carrots.
13: We were at soccer practice the other night, and we finished right before dinner time.
10: Right.
13: But the ice cream man is not stupid. He knows what time soccer practice stops,
10: and he
13: pulls up right beside the field.
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10: 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Daddy likes edibles. You buy it from the ice cream man. I remember when I was a kid, we had an ice cream truck guy, and sure enough, he was busted because he was selling pre-rolled joints.
11: Oh, yep. Nice enough to pre-roll them.
10: And I'm like,
11: you.
10: Daddy, I just want one of those Ulu fudges. That's all I want.
14: That was like what in the movie Friday, Ulu Big Fudge? Perm.
10: I'm sorry, what was that?
14: It was like in the movie Friday, the guy Big Perm. He was selling drugs, but he also had an ice cream truck.
10: Ooh, you don't know what Ulu fudge
13: Never
10: was?
13: Never heard of Ulu fudge.
10: It's like a popsicle. Look up Ulu fudge.
13: Ulu fudge.
10: It's the same shape as that red, white, and blue thing. What's that thing?
14: It's a rocket pop.
10: Rocket pop.
13: Ulu fudge.
15: They're called bomb pops.
10: Whatever you want to call it. Anyway, you slice it. I want an Ulu fudge. You don't see Ulu fudge?
13: No.
15: Spell it.
13: See, Robo
10: it starts with
13: fudge.
10: O, like O-O-L-O-O, Ulu.
13: O-O-L-O-O-O-L.
10: Am I the only one who's had Ulu fudge?
13: Are you sure that's what it's called?
15: Never heard of it.
10: What's that scary?
15: In our neighborhood, we had Custard King. We didn't have Mr. Softy. And we had the music, that annoying music that they used to play, but they changed it. Where they had only one bell could ring in 20-second intervals.
10: Intervals?
13: Wait, yeah. Ulu Fudge is live in England, it looks like. Is that a band?
10: Do you think I went to see Ulu Fudge? All right, if anyone remembers Ulu Fudge, would you please text me? Ulu Fudge. We go to Six Flags.
13: Well, here we go.
10: No. I tell you, the Six Flags over Texas when I grew up in Dallas.
13: Yeah.
10: On Friday nights, I go to bed. I couldn't sleep because I knew Saturday morning we were going to Six Flags, and I just couldn't wait to get on that runaway mine train, and I knew they had Ulu Fudge waiting for...
13: for Big Daddy.
10: Well, Little Daddy.
14: He was Little Daddy then.
10: Jenny, Jenny's calling about the ice cream truck in her town. You said the ice cream truck had no limits. They would drive down the streets playing that loud song at 11:30 at night.
13: Oh, come now.
16: Hi.
10: Oh, there
16: oh
10: you
16: my
10: are.
16: God, I can't believe I'm talking to you guys.
10: Well, you are. No, hold on. I loved your call. You said that in your town, the ice cream truck would play that loud song at 11:30 on a weeknight and people would get mad at them?
16: Yeah, like a year ago. It was like 11:30 at night. It was a Thursday night. And it was 11:30, and they were blasting this outside of my building. And all of a sudden, I start hearing all of my neighbors sticking heads out their windows, screaming at this truck, you know, shut up, turn it off. And the guy kept playing it for like a half hour. And people suddenly I hear things being thrown out of windows and hitting the truck.
10: People are throwing things at the ice cream truck.
16: Yeah, like I saw like two or three people like outside of my window throwing things at this truck.
10: Stop it. Shut up.
16: Played that song, it's like I'm traumatized.
10: I know so many people are complaining. This is not the number one requested song today. All right, like if you're out there driving your ice cream truck, let's have a limit, maybe like 8 p.m.
13: Yeah, isn't there like a town ordinance or something?
10: I don't know.
13: It's called?
10: All right, thank you, Jenny. Hi, KJ. What's up?
17: Hi, good morning.
10: So Mr. Softy comes around 9:30 in the morning on a Saturday and Sunday, and when you're trying to sleep.
17: Well, no, when I'm trying to work, when I'm coaching, and I'm outside with hundreds of girls, and Mr. Softy rolls around playing the song at 9:30 in the morning, right after they're done with their 8 a.m. practice, and every child wants ice cream before breakfast.
13: Isn't it terrible?
11: You're smart.
17: It's the most annoying thing.
13: Right before dinner in my town, and I'm just like, you have to have dinner first. But Ma, the truck will be gone by then, and the ice cream will have melted if I buy it.
11: There.
13: I know.
17: Well, my daughter has Mr. Softy actually on speed dial in our
10: stop.
14: Oh, my God.
11: Needs are fixed.
10: That's a problem. All right, well, KJ, now we send it out to Mr. Softy. Please don't play your music near softball girls at 9:30 on a Saturday.
13: Thank you.
10: Thanks for listening to us, KJ. Yeah, send a text. The ice cream truck in our hood plays the standard Pop Goes the Weasel song, and then a very creepy voice screams, hello.

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drop dead. 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It's FM 97. Did you see Shark Tank? They are, when they come back with season 18, there's going to be some new guest judges. And interesting here, it includes Mr. Beast. I mean, that guy's everywhere now. He's got chocolate bars. I was in Walmart the other day. I know they've been around for a little bit, but I'm like, I'm a reminder that like Mr. Beast makes chocolate bars that are sold nationwide in Walmart. It's kind of crazy. Mindy Kaling is another one of the guest judges on Shark Tank, and Diary of a CEO host, Stephen Bartlett. Also joining the panel this season are Mr. Beast Industry CEO Jeffrey Hausenbold, former NFL star J.J. Watt, and favorite daughter co-founders Aaron and Sarah Foster. The new season will also see Kendra Scott and Rashawn Williams move from recurring guest appearances to permanent roles alongside, of course, the veteran Sharks. Shark Tank returns this fall on ABC and Hulu.

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We are Lancaster's number one hit music station, FM 97. Did you see that at the USPS? They're going to raise the forever stamp prices coming up on Sunday. Yeah, it's going up to 82 cents starting Sunday. That's crazy. You've been running.

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1: It's Zach Dillon on the radio. The Zach Dillon on Instagram and TikTok. If you ever realize that the little things really make us the happiest, finding a parking spot without driving around, that is like an instant small win. Realizing it's, I don't know, today, Thursday, when you thought it was a Wednesday, that's a win. Finding $10 in a pair of jeans you haven't worn in ages. I mean, those are among life's top unexpected moments of joy. And a new survey says that a third of us actually look for those things, those little things that'll make a dreary day better. Here are some others. Ready? Getting home just before it starts raining. It's always a win. Getting multiple green lights in a row. Oh, the worst when you get red light, red light, red light. Let's do one more. Having your hair look just right without a lot of effort. That's a big win, actually.
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It's FM 97. I don't think I'm going to be a big fan of this. Pringles is coming out with a new flavor in time for National Hot Dog Day next week. I'll tell you about that in 10.

Tell your smart device to play FM 97 on iHeartRadio. I have to imagine that there's some pretty smart people at the top of a company that makes Pringles. I would imagine. National Hot Dog Day coming up next week on the 15th of July. But this is, like, who thought this was a good idea? They're going to have hot dog buns flavored like Pringles. 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

We are FM 97. Well, hope you have a great rest of your Thursday. The good news is that tomorrow when we talk next, you and I, after 10, it's going to be Friday. And that's going to be a welcoming day. And the first thing I'll say tomorrow at 10 o'clock in the morning is TGIF, coming off this holiday weekend last week. It's been a long week. I'll talk to you tomorrow. I'll see you.

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And if you've ever wondered if you're singing the correct lyrics to your favorite song, I've done that so many times, right? 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

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What up? Good afternoon. I am Elizabeth Bethany. I've been investigating a case. I got to give you an update coming up in 6 minutes.

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1: 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You said you wanted to comment on me watching Love Island while at work.
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1: 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Well, thank you.

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A girl went viral because she said she's gotten the ick for her man eating too many chips. I get that, though. Like, it's not just the chips. It's the way it happens.

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the same. Hey, what up? I'm Liz Bethany. Coreyville, we see you in Willow Street. 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

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What do you think are the best songs or is the best song for going through a breakup? I'm going to go over Billboard's list coming up in 6 minutes.

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EB. I got your E-Buzz for today. Cheetah Girls Next Gen is coming. And Raven Simone, Adrian Bylone, also Sabrina Bryan is going to be a part of it. I don't see anything about Keely coming back, though. She is somewhere existing, right? Anyway, Sophia Bush also attached to that. American Horror Story, the next season coming out September 24th. Ariana Grande going to be a part of that one. And Justin Baldoni and his wife put up a video late last night basically saying they're glad justice... Or the justice system has proven that

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2: 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I'm Elizabeth Bethany. 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Let's have a good summer Friday tomorrow.

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